just stood upon the face of the deep. And God said, let there be light.

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2: Thought what I was feeling for you, it was mutual. But it always hurts a little.

Willem van der Rijst op my knie. Right, so, natuurlik kus tot kruin so binnen die volgende 15 minuut, een bietjie minder, en net om jou so lismakerkie te gee, op Facebook sê Fred, On Thursday 15th of October, we're having an in-depth discussion with Aidan Beck, a local environmental landscape architect, about the present tree planting project in Mossel Bay. He will inform us about the project and, of course, how critically important it is to have trees in a city. Also, the importance of planting the right type of tree for a specific region. So, bietjie wil hoor oor die regte type boom vir die streek. Definitief, hou jou oor na by die radio. Fred, wat met Aidan Beck gesels. So, hier binnen die volgende bietjie minder as 15 minute.

0: Hayden, it's so nice to have you back here again. You know, you and me have walked a long road with MEP and Mafsa Bay Environmental Partnership, the coastal, et cetera, et cetera. And you've played a huge role here. This is in Mafsa Bay, we call you an incomer. They still call me an incomer. I've been here 40 years, but it's incomers that make the difference very often. What is the project that you're busy with now?
1: Fred, yeah, you say an incomer. We've been here 20 years, and I think when I arrived here, I met you, and you were one of the few people that actually had that catalyst spirit that wanted to actually make a better environment. And that kind of inspired me to go ahead and actually say, how do I make a difference in this town? And I think that's, yeah, where we did a lot of work. And currently right now, I put a proposal to the Mossel Bay Central Improvement District, which is actually a group of directors that has the same similar vision and heart about actually improving our town. And we were amazing. We've got guys like Albert, Fiona, and Nathan, and Ludovic have gotten together. And the team have actually said, like, how do we improve our town? From, you'll see a difference at the point where the guys are adding the mosaic that Albert's kind of been pushing, making a difference. And the idea was putting planters along the road. And what the whole idea was to actually try and make our town greener, where we change the aesthetics of the town, we make it eco-friendly, we start bringing the environment back in. Yeah. As a landscape architect, my whole thing is actually we design with nature. I think most buildings are actually trying to exclude nature the whole time. And if we go ahead and exclude nature, we just have concrete jungles that have no purpose at all.
0: Of course.
1: We bring nature back, we bring tourists back, we bring sense of place, we change the climate, we change the eco-climate, and we also go ahead and actually make cooler environments for people to live and actually appreciate.
0: And once you plant, the more trees you plant, the more insects. Let's not call an insect a terrible thing. It's a very important part of the ecological system. There's bees and butterflies, and
1: definitely,
0: you know, those are also insects. But whatever it is, you know, it's amazing that people don't really appreciate trees until there is no trees. Then they put up an umbrella. So let's rather plant a tree than put up an umbrella in our towns.
1: I think there's a funny movie which I used to show my children. It's called The Lorax, and it's about a person that cuts down all the trees until they've got the last seed. And then they suddenly start realizing actually that we need to start planting trees. And it's a very surreptitious kind of like look at it, but actually that's what we're currently doing, where we are cutting down trees because we want a view. We believe a view is a right, and we want to go ahead and actually take out nature out of the central heart of the town. And actually, By nature, we actually love to be in nature, and it does attract the bees. They're all pollinators are essential, and we're fortunate with this project. We've actually looked at bringing in indigenous trees, which are going to go ahead and actually not be an aggressive. The species we use on certain areas don't have aggressive root systems because we've had to pretty much navigate fiber, water, sewer, and we're really awesome working with the Mossel Bay Municipality, because obviously the mayor's behind the project as well, trying to go ahead and actually make our town something unique that attracts tourists, because that generates income. That's what we're all here for, is to go ahead and actually live in a beautiful place. That's why we moved here.
0: Thank you very much. We will continue with this discussion in a moment.
2: Your body can do some pretty remarkable things. 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
1: We are speaking on Kustod Crane this morning, SFM Streek Radio, and we are having a very interesting discussion about trees with Aiden Beck. Aiden, the project that you're busy with at the moment, tell us where are you busy and how many trees are you planting and who's looking after it and who's funding it and what is how can people get involved if they are interested?
2: Awesome, Fred. Those are great questions. And I think people are starting to see that there's actually work taking place. And we've actually, with the Mossel Bay Central Improvement District group, they've actually funded the project. Nathan Pillay, Fiona Williams, and Albert Wiffen, and Ludovic Kutsia have all got together, and they've actually put this proposal together, which I helped them draft a year back, and we've submitted to council, and we've got the approval of the mayor and the executive committee to plant trees and actually change our town around. So we've started initially where we planted 25 trees in Marsh Street, starting from Beach Street, all the way back. We were aiming to get to Church Street, but we only got pretty much to the post office. And the intention is that shop owners and people that have a similar vision would say, hey, great, we see what you're doing. We love it. Can we contribute? Can we continue this theme throughout? And then we've planted another 25 trees in Bland Street, where we started at Church Street. And we've gone down pretty much almost down to Sill Manor planting as well. And we've focused, Fred, on three species, obviously all indigenous. So when I say a Hopophyllum caffrum, I'm not swearing at you, that's an African plum, an endemic tree that grows inside over here, that is not an aggressive root system. And then obviously our Sarsigium cordatum, which is our waterberry. Same thing, these are trees that actually occur naturally in Mossel Bay, don't have bad aggressive root systems, creates shade, create a nice sense of place. And the idea is actually to try and get more people to go ahead and say, great, I see what you're doing. I can see there's a sense of place being created. I can see the ambience. I can see the feel has changed. How can I contribute? And if they do want to contribute, please, I think we can direct stuff through to Nathan Pillay, and he'll be able to kind of, we've opened up a bank account for people to collect funds so we can continue and perpetuate this. Because I believe with the number of trees that are being removed, we should be contributing, all of us, and actually planting back stuff to make a difference for not just us, but for our children and for our children's children, to make Mossel Bay special and unique.
1: Yeah, you know, what's so heartwarming is that business people are getting involved, because business people are reaping the benefits of having a town like Mossel Bay, but they are putting something back again, and that's very important. Everybody that comes here for a reason. You don't come to Mossel Bay because you want to live in a city. You want to come to Mossel Bay because you want to get away from the city feeling. And what you guys are doing with the council and the municipality and private sector is doing something. Who can they contact if people are interested, and how can they get involved in this scheme?
2: Fred, I agree with you. I think it's a great way to leave a living green legacy. I think sometimes a lot of people tell me when we leave this earth, we leave with nothing. We don't take anything with us when we leave over here. So, but one thing we can do is we can leave a legacy behind of what have we done, what have we done to improve something. And this is a great opportunity for people to do that. And we've actually right now part of the Mossel Bay Central Improvement District is actually now Nathan Pillay is the contact person. I will give his
1: at
2: email
1: the council.
2: Address. No, in the actual group. It's a committee within the actual council structure, and they are focusing on how can they actually improve the central business district of Mossel Bay Central. And yeah, his details, I can give it to you. It's nathan.spillay@gmail.com. But I'll give the details to the radio station. They can place it up. But I think it'll be great for business owners, for just anyone to go ahead and say, I see what you guys are doing. I actually believe in it, and I believe changing our microclimate is going to have a positive impact on tourism, on future, and the rest. So I'm trusting that this will continue, not just here, but it'll actually flow out where we'll be planting more trees and we'll be cutting down.
1: Thank you very much, Aiden, and thanks a lot for your inputs and for your enthusiasm. It is aansteeklik.
2: Awesome. Thank you, guys. It's been great being on the radio. Thanks, Fred. And listeners, we look forward to being in contact again.
1: Ciao.
3: Sandpiper Cottages in Bochum's Bay ondersteun Kustod Crane, want ons gee om vir die omgewing. 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
1: I know if you stay, baby, you and I will run the highway. Go slow, I'll wait. These words around you ask me to say.